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Some Metallica off the Black Album on Oklahoma's Home for Pure Rock. 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Yes, join Jake Daniels every Sunday morning at 10 a.m. It's the Cat's Vinyl Hour. 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

stink fist getting kind of stinky, smelly, also known as a stink palm. Yeah, that's real nice. I won't describe it. I won't even tell you what it is. Just look it up. Green Day, Nirvana, Guns N' Roses, Van Halen on Rock 100.5.

0: 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This is Brent.
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0: 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The Cat. That was terrible. I am a robot.
1: The Cat.
0: Oklahoma. Oklahoma's Pure Rock, Rock 100.5. The Cat.
1: That's a keeper for sure.
0: Yeah.
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Every weekday, started off with Oklahoma City's number one morning show, Rick and Brad. Lauren Cron's always got that showbiz news, Rick and Brad Theater. 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Getting you back to the music with Paradise City. We have cookies!

0: your concert source, Rock 100.4, The Cat. Meanwhile, inside the Catmobile, Catman is racing to get his Catfest tickets.
1: That's right. I've got to get tickets for Catfest as soon as possible.
2: Holy hairballs, Catman. When is Catfest?
0: Saturday, August 22nd. Lucky Star Amphitheater.
2: And who's coming?
0: Chevelle. I Prevail. Special guest, Sleep Theory. Aaron Jones. Malthica. Eva Under Fire. And the winner in Battle for Catfest.
2: Holy check the liver light, Catman. That show's gonna be huge.
1: Huge. That reminds me of Catwoman. Huge yet firm.
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18: Cooler temps this week, no triple digits yet. Lows are going to be in the 70s. Highs in the lower to mid 90s all week long. And yes, we do have chances of rain. New rock from 3 Days Grace, some Linkin Park on the way. Metallica, 100.5.

Brooklyn. By God. By Lucifer's beard. We're going to wake you up. You don't want to miss the trip. Come on, man. Come on. 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Yes, Cam's also got a Pure Rock Resurrection, Pure Rock Extra, Cats Pure Rock 20 every Sunday night at 7 p.m. New rock from A Perfect Circle, Imagine Dragons, Foo Fighters on the way. Linkin Park.

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1: 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Hope you're having a great weekend. We'll be back in action here Monday.
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3: Got a cold front moving in tomorrow, which cold front during summer sounds kind of like oxymoronic. However, I'm welcoming it. I'm not going to look a gift horse in the mouth. Lows in the 70s all week long. Lower 70s? Yeah. Highs are going to be in the lower to mid 90s. So not too bad. No triple digit temperatures. Partly cloudy and chances of rain all week long. Yeah, that's what I was doing. Nine Inch Nails, Queen, David Bowie on the way. Days of the New.

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First, Queen and David Bowie.

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0: 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Chevelle, I Prevail, Sleep Theory, A'Ron Jones, Eva Under Fire, and the winner. 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At Lucky Star Amphitheater in Concho. 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
1: All week long, I've been complaining about how I want winter to be back. I'm ready for some cold temps, ready for some freezing temps. And I know I'm not the only one, but yeah, everybody's like, no, I want to enjoy my summertime warmth. I'm like, no, too hot. Highs this week are going to be in the 90s, lows in the 70s, and like I've been saying all night long, like a broken record, chance of rain in the area. 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

3 days grace with only one lead singer. I think, that's from the first of their career, which would be, Adam Gauntlinger? I don't know the I don't know the vocalist names. I don't, you know, I'm a fan of the music. I'm just not in deep with, you know, knowing everything about them, like Iron Maiden or Metallica or Megadeth. You know, those bands, forget about it. I'll talk about them all night long. I am Daryl Page. Thank you for tuning in with me. I will be back with the Church of Rock 100.5, The Cat, at 1 a.m. Services will be starting promptly, so please be there. 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
7: 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If your sewer line has been destroyed by a jackhammer because you were building a racetrack in your backyard, this is a serious situation and will need immediate attention. 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Symptoms due to clogged drains will be relieved by a consultation with a Roto-Rooter professional. Any silverware that a child may have fed to the garbage disposal will be returned to the owner, but may have side effects such as damage to flatware. A lost ring down a sink drain may be retrievable, but you will be required to create your own story as to how it got there in the first place. Roto-Rooter, house calls are our specialty.
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1: Welcome to Hard Drive. I'm Lou Brutus, and as the summer continues, please remember to share the road. Along with cars and trucks, the highways are filled with motorcycles, bicycles, mini bikes, skateboards, Segways, and those weirdo little sit-down things that people pedal with a giant orange flag on the back. So you have got to watch out for everyone. Even those pretentious numbnuts on their $5,000 Italian bicycles with racing suits so tight the bike seat ends up attached to their butt via suction. There's a nice visual, by the way. Anyway, this week on the world-famous Hard Drive, my guest will include Shinedown, A Perfect Circle, Wage War, Nonpoint, and Bill Murray. We'll also get you plugged in with Story of the Year. We begin the musical proceedings, the Hard Drive double dose of Five Finger Death Punch. First up, from the forthcoming new album, Legacy, which drops on July 31, this is Eye of the Storm. Their recent 18th number one rock track, Five Finger Death Punch, on the world famous Hard Drive. Welcome aboard.

0: Hard Drive, double dose of Five Finger Death Punch, Wrong Side of Heaven, and Eye of the Storm. I'm Lou Brutus. Time now to get you plugged in with some of the latest from Story of the Year. The band's Ryan Phillips is here with me now. Tell me a little bit about this tune, Disconnected.
1: At the risk of sounding trite or cliche or arrogant or whatever, but I work so hard. I spend so much time working on music and I kind of give it my all. So when it's time to release it, I have no regrets, man, because I left it all out on the table. You know, there's nothing else I could have done. So if people like it, awesome. If they don't, I tried my best. So I'm good. It's weird because we recorded this album a year ago and, you know, it takes the label has to have like plenty of setup time. You got to like figure out artwork and blah, blah, blah, take photos, shoot music videos, blah, blah. I mean, it takes, you know this, it's minimum 6 months to kind of set up a record. So to me, this record's already kind of old. So I'm already kind of freaking out like, hey, I need, not freaking out, but like, you know, I just feel that itch to write again, you know?

0: Breaking Benjamin, Something Wicked on the world famous hard drive. Definitely looking forward to them kicking off their tour early September with opener Chevelle and Starset. Got you plugged in with the new story of the year before that, Disconnected. I am looking forward to hosting the band this coming week at Rockfest in Cadott, Wisconsin. Anyway, I'm Lou Brutus. When we return, music from Architects and The Who, then I will talk sleep deprivation photography with A Perfect Circle. More hard drive on the way.
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0: From their forthcoming new album, Hun, which drops on July 24th, that is The Who on the world-famous hard drive, featuring Johnny Hawkins of Nothing More with Lost Souls. I'm Lou Brutus. Billy Howerdell of A Perfect Circle joins me now. I wanted to ask you about a photo of you and Maynard that is circulating by a photographer I love, Travis Shin. It's a really striking image. Can you tell me about the shoot and how that image came to be?
1: Sleep deprivation.
0: The great late driver of rock and roll.
1: Yeah, late for sound check. That, I think we were on our way to a gig and it was way too early. And I was like, what? We're doing a photo shoot at 10 a.m. and we're, you know, you're playing, you're getting off stage at midnight. Then you get in the shower, you eat your dinner at that time and you're getting to bed at 3 a.m. And if you're lucky. But yeah, Travis has become a friend, a great talented photographer, but he's also guerrilla warfare fluent. You know, he will make it all happen how it needs to happen, no matter the circumstance. He's not, you know, particular, but he gets great results. So that was just one of those ones where it's nice to have someone that you know, you don't have to stress on and just go, okay, just tell me where to stand and tell me, you know, looking off into Yeah, Travis is, you know, one of the family, so to speak. So we're in good hands.

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Everybody, what's happening? 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

0: Hard Drive, three song seg for this week featuring Zach Wild from the Pine Barrens of New Jersey, along with Black Label Society. 3 Days Grace and Atreyu before that. I'm Lou Brutus. My next guest is the man that works with nearly every band I play here on the show, Cody Quizstad of Wage War. Tell me about the location of the video for your tune, Blindfold.
1: This happened the most redneck way possible. The location was just a buddy of a buddy, straight up. And it was just like, oh yeah, my buddy's got a spot on the water, whatever. And then we were deep in the Ocala National Forest. Like, they were cooking meth right up the road for sure. It was crazy. And then some people just let us launch off their land. Like, that was kind of a day of thing. Like, we didn't really have a spot to launch, and they were like, oh yeah, y'all can push off from here. And so, if you can imagine, you know, we're in the middle of the Ocala National Forest. It's very quiet. And so all the people around are just hearing, you know, China cymbals and a PA, and there's a drone flying around all day. I'm sure that they were having quite the day trying to figure out what was going on.
0: Who has more fun at work than you?
1: Yeah, truly. It was, well, not when I'm wading through the mud, but after that, it was fun.
0: Well, that's all awesome. I can't wait to see you again out on stage. Everything on the EP is great. The vids are amazing, and glad to see you looking so well. My best to everybody.
1: Yeah, thank you, Lou. Great seeing you, man.

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Hour two of the world famous hard drive this week, beginning with a band who has recently been tearing it up over in Europe, Papa Roach, See You in Hell. That, of course, featured in the new season of the Netflix animated series Devil May Cry. I'm Lou Brutus. We now check into the topsy-turvy world of rock and roll gossip and news that we call dirt. Lizzie Hale, lead singer of Grammy award-winning band Hailstorm, will be hosting this coming week at Rockfest in Cadott, Wisconsin, is among the iconic female risk-takers and trailblazers of metal featured in the Rock and Roll Hall of Fame's newest exhibit featurette, Women in Metal, You Will Know My Name. It opens this week in Cleveland. To celebrate the opening, Lizzie and Joe of Hailstorm performing a special acoustic set on the outdoor PNC stage, followed by performances from groups including Storms Within, Maxilla, and Reign of Z. Meanwhile, Amy Lee and Evanescence are thriving in their Sanctuary era. Amy adding another creative milestone to the summer by delivering an ambient vocal score for the recent short film The Seventh Turn. Written, directed, and produced by Eric D. Howell, the 20-minute ghost story explores coercive control and the quiet courage it takes to reclaim one's truth. Finally, The Pretty Reckless performed an acoustic set at Amoeba Records in Hollywood, one of my favorite places on the planet, supporting their new album, Dear God. The performance featured songs including Going to Hell, Make Me Wanna Die, Harley Darling, For I Am Death, When I Wake Up, and a cover of a tune made famous by Elvis Costello, written by Nick Lowe, What's So Funny About Peace, Love, and Understanding. That's all the dirt that's fit to dish since we're talking The Pretty Reckless. Here they are on Hard Drive.

0: There's another band I'm looking forward to hosting this coming week at Rockfest in Cadott, Wisconsin, The Pretty Reckless, When I Wake Up. You may also be catching them soon opening for AC/DC. Anyway, I'm Lou Brutus, joined now by Elias Soriano of Nonpoint. Elias, why do you think that many of the bands that came up in your era are now bigger than ever?
1: I think it's right now, I feel like it's becoming mainstream because people are ready to have fun again in rock. And you and I both remember, it was a lot of fun back then.
0: And it's always been fun the entire time. It's
1: if they come to our show, that's the experience that they get. Yeah. That's the thing that they don't realize. Yeah, it has been there. If you go to a Biscuit show, you're going to have a blast. If you go to a Nonpoint show, you're going to have a great time. If you're going to go to a Seven Dust show, it's going to be fun. Slipknot, all of these, you're going to have such a physical, unforgettable experience.
0: Yeah, you know, and it's funny to have you mention Limp Bizkit. They're one of the headliners this year at Rockfest. And I saw somebody like bitched at me, like, oh, Limp Bizkit. Why is Limp Bizkit? I'm like, do you have any idea how much fun they are to say? Like,
1: man, let me tell you something.
0: Is gonna make you
1: we
0: feel?
1: Played a show with Limp Bizkit. So I was excited. I was like, oh, man, I can't wait to see them.
0: Yeah, yeah.
1: So I was side stage. They left it open for people to stand. So every band on that stage that day.
0: Air guitaring. And
1: was side stage watching this show with a smile on our faces like this big. And I remember there were two bands that played after them. And all I thought to myself was like, man, y'all better pack up, go home, because they just destroyed, absolutely destroyed the crowd.

0: home.
1: Theory of a Dead Man's latest on hard drive. It's called Winnebago. Be sure to mark August 7 on your calendar. It's Dead 7 Day, the kickoff of the tour with Theory of a Dead Man and Seven Dust. I'm Lou Brutus. Johnny Frank of Bill Murray joins me now. Johnny, I know you write a lot, pretty much every day, but what do you do on those days when nothing seems to be coming to you? There's just nothing there.
2: I usually just try to get a verse, pre-chorus, chorus, even if it sucks, just to be like, all right, I at least made something that day. And to be honest with you, most of the time it does suck. And I would say like, I'm taking one out of every 20 songs I'm writing and releasing it into the world. So, you know, most of the time I kind of view it as fishing. You know, sometimes you cast your lure in and get something, and most of the time you don't.
1: Do you get the same sort of enjoyment out of completing a song now that you did when you first started writing as a kid?
2: I'd probably say more, because like, you know, when you first start writing, you don't realize, like, you're just not thinking about it. And as you get older, there's more and more pressure that gets heaped onto you. There's more like the outside factors and things like that. So to be able to still go in the room and get a lot of joy from writing music, even though you're trying to like block those things out, I think is even more special.

0: sour the artist Ryan Purds on the world famous hard drive. If you would like to check out some of my recent conversation with Ryan, Hard Drive Radio socials. I'm Lou Brutus. Right now, I am joined by everyone's close personal friend, Brent Smith from Shinedown. Brent, there's the new album, there's new songs, you've got the tour out there. How do you fit all of those tunes into a set list?
1: You got to remember, and Lou, me and you have talked about this, you know, it's 8 studio records between now 37 singles. You know, the show is 2 hours long, which puts us at about 22 songs. You're not going to make everybody happy with the set list, but you do your best to, you know, go through each record and at least have something from each album. But again, too, I got to say, man, this album specifically with 8, you know, it was a year and a half of work. And I mean, there was a lot of work that went into these songs, man. We really focused on not having 1 ounce of filler on this record, and I don't think there is. So you want to believe that the new material holds up as you hope will be classic Shinedown material in the next 10 to 15 years as well, even though it's new right now.

0: from their recently released album 8, that is Shinedown on Hard Drive with Young Again. Now then, what's in my playlist this week on the show? Well, it's something that's both white and gray.
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0: What's in Lou's playlist this week on the world famous Hard Drive? It is some of the latest from Motionless in White, one of my favorite bands on the planet, dropping their new album Decades this coming Friday. The tune, which features Skylar Grey, is R.I.P. 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

0: What's in Lou's playlist this week on the world famous hard drive? It's Motionless in White featuring Skylar Grey, R.I.P. Find it on the new Decades album dropping Friday. That'll do it for the show this week. 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Me, I'm Lou Brutus, leaving you with the words of writer Dr. Hunter S. Thompson. There was madness in any direction, at any hour. I'll catch you next week on Hard Drive.
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2: 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This is the Church of Rock 100.5 The Cat. Services have now started. Some Sandy, some Salvation, and a whole lot of pure rock on your early Sunday morning.

Monday, the Church of Rock 100.5, The Cat. I am Daryl Page. Thank you for tuning in with me on this early, early, early Sunday morning. How early can we get? If we were any earlier, we'd be before then. We'd be like early, early. We'd have to travel in time for that one. 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

Ozzy, may he rest in peace. Crazy Train, of course. Queen on the way, some Stone Temple Pilots, Def Leppard. But who are you going to follow? Who would you really follow? If you really thought about it and you had to follow somebody, who would it be?

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1: 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Hope you're having a great weekend. 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

Glad to Be Young Again. Shinedown, of course, 100.5 FM. You know, if I knew then what I know now with a younger body, forget about it. I'd probably be trying to change history. But I don't know. It's kind of a double-edged sword because I've had a lot of good things happen. So I guess that's the caveat about being young again, you know. You know what I'm saying? What am I saying? I don't know what I'm saying. Why? I have no clue as to what I'm saying. I'm just, you know, it's early Sunday morning. What do you expect? Def Leppard on Rock 100.5.

0: 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Then knock it off the shelf.
1: Yeah. I wake up every morning with my head up in a daze. I'm not sure if I should say this, but I'll say it anyway. Everybody tries to tell me

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Every wall that I knock down is just a wall that I replace. I'm in a race against myself, I try to keep a steady pace. How the will I escape?

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Rock King. 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

Offspring here in the Witching Hour on the Church of Rock 100.5. The Cat. Yeah. 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Chevelle, I Prevail, Sleep Theory, Aaron Jones, Eva Under Fire. And the winner for Battle for CatFest is going to be completing the lineup for Saturday, August 22nd, Lucky Star Amphitheater out in Concho. 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It's Eva Under Fire featuring Maria Brink with Villainous.

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16: A better life with Dr. Sanjay Gupta.
17: A colleague of mine went to a meeting of the primetime seniors the other week. There are programs like this all over the country for people in their 60s, 70s, 80s, and beyond to stay active. It's not just something to keep older folks busy. It helps to keep their bodies in shape and their brains sharp. Showing up with a good attitude is a must, and research shows that having the right mindset actually does lead to better physical aging. 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Practice gratitude, they said. One of the seniors my colleague met told her that just waking up in the morning is, quote, better than the alternative. That's true. Focus on the things you can control. Diet and exercise, and very importantly, surround yourself with positive people, because that can be contagious. I'm Dr. Sanjay Gupta, helping you live a better life.
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20: Taking a break from the local weather and talking about some celestial weather. 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Now, what are they whispering? They're probably whispering, what are you doing broadcasting yourselves out into the greater universe? You're going to attract the wrong attention. Please shut up. I would say that's what they're doing. You know, it's that whole dark forest theory. Smashing Pumpkins in this hour. 3 days grace. 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

Shot of poison on Oklahoma's legacy rock station, The Cat. 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Aerosmith, Rage Against the Machine next hour. 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

0: 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Are you collecting the Cats official anniversary trading cards? Well, if not, you should be. Now through the end of the year, a new card a month until 2027. So come on out to any Cat remote broadcast. We still do have card number one, so you can start your collection. And we have also released card number five, so you can get one through five of the regular set, and we have also released card number two of the All-Star set. Now, let me see, where are we going to be at next? Oh, it's going to be this coming Friday, 2 p.m. to 6 p.m. at Lucky Star Casino Calumet. And then, if you can't make that, here in the city, Saturday, we'll be out at Buffalo Wild Wings and Custom Sounds and Tent, so keep it tuned in to the camp for those times. So yeah, collect, trade, rock on with the Cats official anniversary trading cards. Renegades of Funk for your early Sunday morning.
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Still rocking. Still Rock King. 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

0: See you there with Vine again on the Church of Rock 100.5. The Cat. 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

Heading out on the highway with that Dracula. Some Rob Zombie, of course. KATT 100.5. Kansas on the way. AC/DC, Stone Temple Pilots. The latest from Shinedown off the album 8, Young Again.

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15: For years, we've been talking about both the positive and negative effects of being on social media. And I would say, by and large, for older adults, social media is net positive. Not all positive, but net positive. Helps them keep in touch with friends and stay social. But for younger people, social media use, especially heavy use, tends to be net negative. In fact, according to this year's World Happiness Report, youth who use social media more than 5 hours a day reported a lower level of well-being. And researchers who study this sort of thing found that many teens wish these platforms didn't even exist, and yet they can't seem to stop using them. Experts we talked to largely suggested two things. Ideally, along with your friend group, take some time offline. Also, try to recurate your algorithm so it shows you posts that'll make you feel good. I'm Dr. Sanjay Gupta, helping you live a better life.
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3: Lows all week long are going to be in the upper 60s, lower 70s, 92 for a high today, 91 tomorrow, up until Friday, then 96 for a high on Friday, and chances of rain all week long. So, I know, summer rain in the week of July. What do you know? Sleep Token, Sleep Theory on the way. Wow, Sleep Token and Sleep Theory. Oh, holy, whoa. All right, getting back to the rock with Linkin Park.

Green Day, 100.5 FM. Up next, Sunday Morning Magazine. I will be back in the later half of the 7 a.m. hour. Check in on you one last time. Got some new rock from Sleep Theory. Words Are Worthless on the Cat.

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5: 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If your sewer line has been destroyed by a jackhammer because you were building a racetrack in your backyard, this is a serious situation and will need immediate attention. Overflowing toilets will need to be quickly fixed as this causes major discomfort. Symptoms due to clogged drains will be relieved by a consultation with a Roto-Rooter professional. Any silverware that a child may have fed to the garbage disposal will be returned to the owner, but may have side effects such as damage to flatware. A lost ring down a sink drain may be retrievable, but you will be required to create your own story as to how it got there in the first place. Roto-Rooter, house calls are our specialty.
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9: A better life with Dr. Sanjay Gupta.
10: For decades, the prevailing wisdom for someone who's had a heart attack has been to put them on beta blockers for the rest of their life. But new research suggests that might not be necessary, and that the benefits of these medications probably taper off after a year or two. On the whole, and for the average person, beta blockers are very safe and very effective. But, as with any medication, they can come with a cost. A financial one, and also potential side effects. We're talking about things like fatigue, dizziness, dry mouth, dry eyes. I want to be clear when I say that you absolutely should talk to your doctor before starting or stopping any medication. Point is, if you're years out from a heart attack and you're in otherwise good health, you might want to ask your doctor about discontinuing beta blockers. You want to, of course, keep up a healthy lifestyle, diet, exercise, and sleep. I'm Dr. Sanjay Gupta, helping you live a better life.
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2: 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Any silverware that a child may have fed to the garbage disposal will be returned to the owner, but may have side effects such as damage to flatware. 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
1: 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Opinions expressed on Sunday Morning Magazine do not necessarily reflect those of the Cat's staff and management.
2: Welcome back to Sunday Morning Magazine. I'm Anthony V. Hill, and in the studio, Legal Aid Services of Oklahoma and Michelle Payne. She's the grants manager. And we also have Ben Butler, one of Lasso's family law attorneys. Welcome in, guys. How are you today?
3: Very good. Thanks for having us.
2: Yeah, no problem. Okay, so we have a lot to talk about today. And so, Ben, I'll start with you. And we're talking about divorce, and give us kind of some background information on what people need to know. Do people need an attorney when they're getting divorced? Let's start with that.
4: So, and I often get asked this question by people that they say, well, I thought I needed an attorney for this, but you really don't. There are some situations I would say probably get an attorney, but for the most part, when it's come to that point, you guys agree and both parties are ready to just move on. You don't need an attorney for that. You can do it yourself. You know, there are forms available. Most law libraries throughout the state in the different courthouses have forms that you can use to fill out. And then you can also find them online. A little bit of caution on that, you know, be careful with forms. If you're paying someone as much as it costs to file for forms, those forms are probably not the greatest forms, and you might run into some technical issues with those. So just be very careful about where the forms come from. The law library is a pretty good source, and Legal Aid also has some through their website, too. Those are prepared by us, so you can rely on the forms from the law library and from Legal Aid's website. Pretty good. But, you know, the biggest questions you want to ask is, first off, are there kids? If there's kids, it's a little bit different. And then, where do you need to file for your divorce? You need to file in the county where you've lived for at least the last 30 days. And you have to have lived in Oklahoma for at least 6 months before you file, too. If, you know, you've split up from your partner and you live in different counties, but you both have been there for 30 days, you guys can pick and choose which one you think you want to file in. It just, you know, whichever one you think is more convenient for everyone. And once you do that and you've gotten it filed, the next step is there's a waiting period. If you don't have children, that waiting period is pretty short. It's only 10 days from when you file. So just over a week, and you can usually go to any county courthouse and tell them, hey, we're ready to be divorced. You have all your paperwork together. And they usually have specific dockets. You can call ahead to the courthouse. They'll tell you when that is and where that is and when you need to be there. For Oklahoma County, they do it Mondays, Wednesdays, and Thursdays. And you just have to be there by noon to check in. And the judges will just bring everyone in that's on that same docket, and they'll go through those divorces. If there's issues, they'll let you know. But if you're using the correct forms and from a trusted source, you shouldn't run into too many issues there. Now, if you have kids, it's a little bit longer. You have to wait at least 90 days for that. That is a little bit longer, but, you know, there are a little bit more issues to work out in that process as well. You can also do what's called a waiver. So if someone files the petition, one party does, they can send what's called an entry of appearance and waiver. And this comes with the forms on Legal Aid's website. I know it comes with the forms, too, when you go to Oklahoma County's law library in the courthouse. And that person just has to sign that, get that notarized, and get that filed at least one day after you get everything filed. And then they don't have to show up. They're agreeing to everything. You know, they don't have to be noticed for future hearings. So all you have to do is just one person has to go and get the judge to sign that at that point. Now, your paperwork will cover this. You know, you want to make sure that if you own a house or anything like that, there's spaces in there on the forms to write what's going to happen to that house. Is it going to be refinanced? Do you want to sell it? You know, same with cars. You know, who's going to get what car? You have multiple cars. And the same thing goes for debts as well. You know, if you have joint credit cards or even a credit card that you had while you were married, Who's going to be responsible for that going forward? Is there a particular credit card that one person used, but it was in the other person's name? There's spaces for that. And if you've all come, if you've come to an agreement on that, you just need to write it down and get it on the paper. So, and that is kind of where I would say, you know, if you have a lot of assets, it might be worth having an attorney take a look at it. Because those asset divisions can be a little bit tricky. I know sometimes people own their own businesses. Those are a little more complicated to divide. You know, at any point in this process, if you don't agree, you know, that's where the attorneys can step in. Prior to doing all this too, I would caution everyone, when you're thinking about filing divorce, if you have concerns, like maybe there's been some domestic violence in the past, those are some things where you might want to consider talking to an attorney for, because there's some safety concerns, but they're also a little more complicated when it comes to that as well. Mm-hmm. Now, the other thing is, now we're going to talk about the big one, which is custody and visitation. Custody and visitation, I know a lot of people will say, oh, I want full custody. And that's a little bit of a broad topic, because custody and visitation are separate. So custody simply refers to who has the legal authority to make decisions for these kids. And it can come in a variety of different flavors. The biggest ones are joint custody. And this is where both parents have the decision-making authority. They're responsible for communicating with each other, talking those decisions over, and they really need to make an effort for it. You can't just say, no, I don't want to do that. Like, you really want to try to talk it out to prevent further issues down the line. And there's also sole custody, and that's where one parent has all the decision-making authorities. Now, here in Oklahoma, the preference is joint custody. Mm-hmm. So the courts will try to go to that. So you got to have a reason if you're looking for that sole custody. Give them something to make that decision on, because if you don't, they're probably going to try to get that joint custody and try to lean you more towards that. And with joint custody, you can also have what's called a primary. And this is where, if you've tried, you really can't make that decision together, you don't see eye to eye, the person who's designated as the primary has that final decision-making authority. And, you know, and we're talking about, like, a lot of the bigger decisions, like, you know, which doctors to go to, what schools to go to, and things of that nature. The key here is, do you think that you guys can communicate about that together? There are different methods for that. Like, we have parenting apps that you can use, and you can do all your communication there. And that gives you, like, a track record, so you can go back and look at it. Some of them have calendars where you can even put different activities for the kids on the calendar. And that way everybody knows and everybody can kind of be involved, because ideally we would be in a situation where both parents are equally involved with that child's life.
2: Yeah.
4: Not always possible. It's not always safe to do that. So that's kind of what we're talking about when we talk about custody. And the visitation is different. And visitation can be split up. You know, we get kind of creative with them, depending upon how that visitation is going to be. So let's say you want to have equal visitation. Well, you can do week on with one parent, and then the next week with the other parent. And that kind of gives you about 50-50 on the timeline. You can also do, and this one's less common, but you can do like a month on, month off. You can add weeks for summer visitation. You can be as creative as you need to be to kind of achieve whatever you guys have agreed to. And there's always plenty of space. But if you need more space, because I know our pro se forms that you can get, sometimes they just have lines and you write it in, you can get another sheet. They have other schedules, too, that you can attach to it that kind of go into a little bit more detail about how the visitation is going to break down. So when you have kids, too, one of the other things that you have to be aware of is there is a required co-parenting class under Oklahoma statutes. You can do these online. They have in-person ones. You just have to have that certificate completed before the judge can grant that divorce, unless you ask the judge to waive it. some cases they will. You just have to provide them with one of those reasons for waiving that. And then another big thing when it comes to children is child support. Now, every divorce has to have what's called the child support guidelines attached. You can go and onto DHS's website, and if you just Google Oklahoma child support calculator, it'll take you to the website where you can get that Excel sheet. You put in your income information, and it spits out the calculation for you of what is going to be owed. Now, you don't have to have child support. You have to give the judge a reason not to have child support. But regardless of whether you want child support or not, you've agreed to no child support, you still have to have those guidelines attached. And there are some counties do like these pro se waiver clinics where they have attorneys, some from legal aid and other volunteer attorneys. It's usually once a week. And when the judge sees some issue with your paperwork, they can do a referral process and send you up to us. We're usually in Oklahoma County. We're in the law library. I know other counties have similar programs. Not sure where they're stationed in those courthouses, but we will help to try to correct those paperwork issues the same day. The one thing that I will say we get people coming up for assistance in that clinic for is child support. They don't have the guidelines, or DHS sometimes is required to sign off on those guidelines. And I can't really tell you exactly when, because it's not super clear exactly when. But if you're, you know, on some sort of assistance from DHS, you have child care, maybe you have TANF or Sooner Care, there's a good chance that DHS is going to have to sign off on those guidelines. And if DHS, if they have to sign off on those guidelines, they're probably not going to let you say no child support. So just kind of be prepared for that. That may be a scenario if you're doing this yourself. And with child support too, if DHS is involved, they will often garnish the payer's check. So expect that too. Mm-hmm. And that usually starts the first of the next full month. You can do it sooner. You can than that if you agree to it. But they will usually help collect that. And then one last thing too, that people forget about, they forget about their 401ks and their retirement plans. Those are things that when you're married, you might be entitled to a portion of the other person's retirement plan. Mm-hmm. When you have a significant retirement plan, I would also suggest getting an attorney, because a lot of the companies that administer those plans, there's extra paperwork that they require. We call it a quadro, and it stands for Qualified Domestic Relations Order. And these companies usually have their own forms, but it may be substantially easier for an attorney to kind of navigate through that than to do that on your own. It's not impossible. You can still try if you want, but I would suggest to have an attorney at least look over those forms to make sure that you have it right, because the last thing you want to do is you're divorced and then you submit that paperwork and then they say, no, this isn't going to work for us, so we can't do this. So then you have to go back to the court and you have to kind of correct those mistakes, or not correct, but you have to do something with the court to be able to get that quadro to where it can be accepted by that administrator. I always tell people that when you get divorced, you know, things change, especially if you have children. So 5-10 years down the road, circumstances have changed. You can actually go back and ask the court to modify that, and they can look at the custody and visitation and they can modify that. It's probably worth talking to an attorney about that. Sometimes it's just, well, you know, we just don't agree. That's probably not enough on its face to get a modification for child custody and visitation, but it can be done. So that's kind of a big overview of the process about getting a divorce. It's really not as complicated as people think. I think you hear about a lot of high profile divorces, or people always have that one person, well, my divorce was kind of messy. And it doesn't have to be that way, especially if everyone's agreeable. So this is a way to do that on your own.
2: Yeah. I mean, all great information, Ben. And Michelle, I'm going to go to you before we wrap up here. And sure. Just give us any more information that we need to know from Legal Aid side.
3: From Legal Aid side, I think I would like to reiterate what Ben said, that you need to use trusted resources. And Legal Aid Services website certainly will have some information for you, forms for you. And again, sort of a general overview. And also, especially for Oklahoma County, knowing that there is the pro se clinic, and Legal Aid's clinic is usually on Wednesday. So if the judge goes through the referral process and then sends a client up, we are there on Wednesday. And then they could help them with any, as Ben said, any paperwork issues or things to help them expedite the process. But to know that you have resources, that it's certainly something you can work on your own, but then you also have the understanding that a lawyer can help you, especially with some of those more delicate situations, is important information.
2: Okay. Yeah. I mean, all great information, Ben. Thanks for providing all of that for us.
4: Yeah, you're welcome.
2: And so go check them out, Legal Aid Services of Oklahoma. And thanks to Michelle and Ben for coming in today. Thanks, guys.
3: Thank you.
4: Thank you.
2: And this has been Sunday Morning Magazine.
0: Sunday Morning Magazine. The Cat. 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
13: Plumbing problems such as headaches, watery eyes, and mild irritation should be reported to your Roto-Rooter plumber. Toys flushed down the toilet will be retrieved, but we highly recommend that toys do not get returned to the children. If your sewer line has been destroyed by a jackhammer because you were building a racetrack in your backyard, this is a serious situation and will need immediate attention. Overflowing toilets will need to be quickly fixed as this causes major discomfort. Symptoms due to clogged drains will be relieved by a consultation with a Roto-Rooter professional. Any silverware that a child may have fed to the garbage disposal will be returned to the owner, but may have side effects such as damage to flatware. A lost ring down a sink drain may be retrievable, but you will be required to create your own story as to how it got there in the first place. Roto-Rooter, house calls are our specialty.
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2: Welcome back to Sunday Morning Magazine. I'm Anthony Vigil, and in the studio, Michelle Sopp, Vice President of Strategic Communications, and Bailey Smith Londigan, Oklahoma born and brewed chair. Welcome in, guys. How are you today?
29: I'm great. How are you, Anthony?
2: Good.
29: Doing well.
2: Okay, so yeah, let's talk about the Oklahoma Born and Brewed event, and that is coming up. And Michelle, what is it?
29: So Oklahoma Born and Brewed is our annual fundraiser that we do at the Oklahoma Hall of Fame. It's presented by our Second Century Board, which is what Bailey is on. It's our Young Professional Board. This year is the 12th annual Oklahoma Born and Brewed, so we're very excited about that. It will be on August 14th of this year, and it is our fundraiser that brings funds in for our programming. It is a beer tasting event, but it is unique because it is an upscale beer tasting event. You're not going to see people walking around in flip-flops with pretzel necklaces. It is more of a casual cocktail feel, and so we bring in some of the best breweries from across the state to let people sample what they do best.
2: And this is the 12th annual.
29: Yeah, it's the 12th annual.
2: How has it changed over the years?
29: Oh my gosh. It's so funny you asked that. I was looking back at photos the other day, and it not only has it changed in its feel and the size and where we hold it, it has migrated through the years so many different ways. So it was more of like a chuck wagon festival feel, very like country vibe when it first started. It only had about five brewers and only raised around $5,000 collectively. This past year, we raised $110,000.
2: Oh, wow.
29: Back for our free family fund and educational programming. It now has over 400 attendees, and we've had upwards of 17 brewers in the past. It goes all three levels of the museum some years. Some years we've had it outside. It's really been a fun event to see evolve over the years.
2: Yeah. Bailey, what about you?
30: Yeah, I think it's been really cool. I have only been involved with Born and Brewed for the last few years, but the first year I attended, it was outside. The second year I attended, there was a last minute switch to inside because the weather has gotten so hot in the end of August, but it's been great. We have used, like Michelle said, we've used all three floors. We have added an after party. We have added, yeah, so over the years, it has changed a lot. We always try to keep it fun and fresh and exciting each year for attendees because the funds are growing each year. It is a larger event. We are raising more money. So we want to be be able to give people a good value and feel like they are enjoying their time and not just the same thing each year. So we've learned a lot, and it's been really exciting to be able to grow the event each year with what we have to continue to make it fun for guests.
29: And I think one of the cooler things that we've added recently is our silent auction.
30: Yes. Yeah, for sure. Yes, that's a great point, Michelle. The silent auction has been awesome. Used to, it was a raffle, and that was really fun and exciting. But a couple of years ago, we decided to switch to a silent auction and kind of test that out and see how it would go. And it has gone over fantastic. Guests love it. It gives everyone something to do. It does get pretty competitive on some things.
29: People are watching their phone with that app and they get a notice. They're like, oh my God, I got outbid. I'm going to need to put another bid in.
30: So that's been really fun. And it's always great, for the money and the proceeds that it's, you know, going back to. So it's a good time.
2: Yeah, no doubt about it. Okay. We mentioned the silent auction, but what else is going to be taking place during this, Michelle?
29: So we're going to have live music. There's a silent auction, like you said. We'll have catered food. We'll have complimentary valet, so you don't have to worry about finding a parking spot. A photo booth you can jump into and get printed and digital photos. Brewery awards. So there's a crowd favorite brewery that attendees get to vote on. Then we also have a tasting panel ahead of time that votes on best IPA, best sour, different beer categories. So we'll award those throughout the night. A book pull, which is... Let me explain what that is, because it's like a wine pool. If you've ever been to an event where you pay a certain dollar amount and you get a mass bottle of wine that's covered in a paper bag or whatever. Ours, we do have a publishing wing, and so we do a book pull. So they're wrapped books, and you pay a fee, and then you get a random book from us.
2: Oh,
29: so
2: okay.
29: fun twist on it. And then, of course, unlimited beer samples.
2: Hey, now you're talking.
29: Best part.
2: Yes. And so what makes this so different or unique?
30: So... this is definitely not your typical beer tasting event. What makes Oklahoma Born and Brewed so unique is the intimate atmosphere that we try to create. The event sells out each year because we purposefully keep attendance capped so that people don't have to spend their entire evening waiting in lines. Everyone really gets to mix and mingle, hang out with each other, get a chance to talk to the different breweries, and you know, just kind of hang out, bid on silent auction items. And it's a pretty casual, relaxed, intimate atmosphere. I think that really is important too when we've moved the event to be inside now. That really helps kind of create a more intimate cocktail hour, mix and mingle atmosphere rather than just kind of Michelle, you know, how she had mentioned in the past where it was just kind of a, you know, pull up to the tent and grab some beer type of thing.
2: Mm-hmm. Yeah. And Michelle, you mentioned about the silent auction that there's an app that people get notifications for the items.
29: Yeah. So there's an app. You'll sign up. There's a QR code you can scan when you get there. We'll also have information posted on our social media ahead of time. So if you follow us on Oklahoma HOF on social, you'll see information about how to get signed up for the silent auction. Some of those will go live a little early this year. Some of the items for the silent auction will go up the Monday before the event. So if you want to get a sneak peek into what's going to be available and start bidding on things ahead of time, you actually don't even have to be at the event to bid on the silent auction. We had some winners last year that bid on things that weren't even present. So that's what's nice is since it goes up on Monday, you can actually access all that early.
2: Okay, great. And so how many breweries are going to be in attendance this year?
29: This year we have 11 at this point. I think we have a few more that might still be pending. But what's nice is they're not just metro area. We do have our metro area favorites, Angry Scotsman, Anthem, Coop, Prairie, Rough Tail, Skydance, Stone Cloud. They're all coming back again. Some of these are our OGs that have been there since the beginning, like Angry Scotsman, for example. They've been here now all 12 years. But then we also have breweries coming from across the state. So we have Enid Brewing Company, Iron Monk from Stillwater, Legally Brewed from Norman, and Mountain Fork coming all the way from Broken Bow. And fun fact, they won the crowd favorite brewery last year.
2: Oh, okay.
29: Yeah.
2: So plenty to choose from.
29: Yeah. And for our non-beer loving friends, we'll also have wine and non-alcoholic beverages available all night long.
2: Okay. So plenty of options for everyone.
29: Yes.
2: This year. So you mentioned that this is a fundraiser and you mentioned some of the programs that this benefits, but talk a little bit more about that.
29: Yeah. So we know we've been on the show a number of times and we've talked about our summer Thursday programs, our educational programs, like our traveling exhibits, Oklahoma Originals. That's a free classroom program that goes out into classrooms that have art and historical aspects to it, history aspects to it. Of course, you know, our Summer Thursday program we're doing right now, and all the proceeds that go from this event all go back to fund those. So this event is so key in helping us ensure that we can continue to provide statewide programming to families and teachers all the time.
2: Okay. And Bailey, you're on the Second Century Board?
30: Yes, that's correct.
2: And so this also is a beneficiary from the Oklahoma Born and Brewed. So talk a little bit about that.
30: Yes. So Born and Brewed is the Oklahoma Hall of Fame's Young Professional Second Century Board's main fundraising event that we host each year. And so this is really our baby, if you will. Mm-hmm. And as Michelle mentioned, it really has grown a lot. And we've had a lot of amazing predecessors come before us and kind of create this event and dream it up. And so it's been really special just to kind of carry on the founding members' legacy and really grow this into what it has been.
2: Okay, so Michelle, let's talk about the collaboration beer.
29: Yes.
2: Hops of Fame.
29: Hops of Fame. This is the fifth year that we're doing a collab beer with two of the local breweries. This year it's going to be Skydance and Rough Tail collaborating on the beer. I think they're actually going to start brewing it next week, so I'm really excited. But it's always a fun time. It's usually a version of either pale ale or an IPA, hence Hops of Fame. Mm-hmm. The can will also feature the Chris Kenealy art that we have a mural of a Chris Kenealy art piece in our museum. So it's a fun tie in to the museum that we use his mural on the can every year. It will be first available for sampling at Born and Brewed. So that's how you get your first taste of this year's Hops of Fame. And then it will also be on sale in cans and on tap at both tap rooms at Rough Tail and Skydance. And they donate a portion of the proceeds back to the Hall of Fame as well to, again, help extend our mission and the impact that this event has.
2: Okay. And so how do people get tickets for this?
30: So tickets are on sale now, but they will go fast. If guests want to attend, they just need to visit OklahomaHOF.com and click on Born and Brewed. And then from the support drop down, there will be a section for Born and Brewed. They can also follow us on social media at OklahomaHOF for updates on the event. And everyone's probably wondering, how much are tickets? Tickets are $100 each. And while this might be obvious, you must be 21 or older to attend.
2: Yes, important note there.
29: Yes, important note.
2: Okay. And so, Michelle, what else do we need to know?
29: Well, like Bailey just said, go online, get tickets. We have already sold so many this year, so make sure you do that. Also want to do a quick shout out to our sponsors because they're the ones that really help make this event possible. Special shout out to Oklahoma Chiller for being this year's presenting sponsor. And like we said, go online, sign up for the silent auction the Monday before, get your tickets, and then come that night, enjoy, sample all the beer, and vote for your crowd favorite brewery.
30: It gets competitive.
29: It does. Oh my gosh. Yes. People really want that award. Yeah. And they get a banner that they can then display in their tap room.
2: Oh,
29: and
2: so
29: I've seen banners around town where people are very proudly displaying those, which is great.
2: Some big bragging rights to have.
29: Yes. Yes,
30: for sure.
2: And so we talked about this a little bit earlier, but it's a little bit of an intimate setting. So what's the number of people that are going to be allowed to buy tickets?
29: We only sell 400 tickets.
2: Okay.
29: If there are other beer tasting and fundraising events that cap closer to 1200. So, I mean, when you compare to what we have in that room, that's why it allows an atmosphere where you can really talk to the brewers, learn about what they do, hear each other, not stand in super long lines. It really makes for a really enjoyable evening.
2: Yeah. So get on it if you want to go, because they will sell out. And so what are you guys looking forward to this year's event, Michelle?
29: Oh, man. I always have my checklist. The brewers usually tell us ahead of time of what special brews they're bringing that night. Maybe they're special releases or brand new things. And so we get those ahead of time and I make my little checklist of where I need to run around and try certain things. I am definitely a bit of a beer snob, beer aficionado, and I love sampling new stuff that the brewers put out.
2: Yeah. What about you, Bailey?
30: I am most looking, I personally am not a beer drinker, but I still love this event. And I think that just goes to show that people of all kinds, even if you're not a beer drinker, can attend the event. I am most looking forward to seeing the event come to life and just seeing what we've done this year and what the Second Century Board has brought to the table has really been, I think, next level this year. And I'm super, super excited. We've also dreamt up a theme this year, which is kind of new for us. The theme is Golden Hour. So that'll be really special. We'll be able to see the Oklahoma City skyline from the event at the top floor of the Hall of Fame Museum. And I just think it's going to be, I think it's going to be beautiful. My background is in event planning, and so I love it when I get to see things come to life.
2: Yeah. So your background in event planning. So what is that? What's that been like as the chair?
30: It's been really, really fun. I am no longer in the event planning world, so this has kind of been a fun creative outlet. And the team at the Hall of Fame has been fantastic to work with. And it's just been so much fun. I love it. It's really exciting. And everyone that is involved truly brings the best to this event. And it's just, I just keep saying it. It's so fun. I'm so excited.
2: Yeah. And there's wine. So if you're not a beer drinker, are you a wine drinker?
30: Yes, okay. I will have some wine.
29: A little bit for everyone.
2: Yeah, exactly. Okay, so where can people get tickets?
29: So if you're interested in getting tickets, go to our website, oklahomahof.com. You'll see a support drop down, and under that, you'll see Born and Brewed. And there's a link right there to purchase tickets while they're still available.
2: Yes, get on it because there's a limited number. So go check them out. And Michelle and Bailey, thanks for coming in today.
29: Thank you.
2: And this has been Sunday Morning Magazine.
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0: Judas Priest with Living After Midnight, the Church of Rock 100.5, The Cat. I am Daryl Page. Thank you for tuning in with me on this early Sunday morning. Up next at 8 a.m. is Matt Pinfield Flashback. Then at 10 a.m. you can get Waxed to Static with The Cat's Vinyl Hour. Till all are one, keep one foot in the grave, one hand on the wheel, one eye on the prize. You're listening to the Church of Rock 100.5, The Cat.
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4: 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Symptoms due to clogged drains will be relieved by a consultation with a Roto-Rooter professional. Any silverware that a child may have fed to the garbage disposal will be returned to the owner, but may have side effects such as damage to flatware. A lost ring down a sink drain may be retrievable, but you will be required to create your own story as to how it got there in the first place. Roto-Rooter, house calls are our specialty.
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0: Wrapping up the hour with Motley Crue from Theater of Pain with Home Sweet Home. We also heard some tracks from Thorogood, Loverboy, and Dire Straits started off the set. That's a wrap for 1985, but we're not done yet. Another hour of Flashback is just around the corner.
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0: Hi, I'm Matt Pinfield with Flashback News. This week's newscast begins in 1982, when guitarist Phil Collins became a permanent member of Def Leppard, replacing Pete Willis during the recording of their breakthrough album, Pyromania.

0: the police from the New York location of the event to wrap up our Live Earth tribute. I'm Matt Pinfield, your host for Flashback. 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
18: What it is, it's Jake. It's time to spin some records here Sunday morning. It's going to be a beautiful day, but freezing cold tonight and tomorrow morning. And our time together every Sunday morning, we like to spend the week finding records and putting together a sweet playlist of vinyl stylings every Sunday a.m. for an hour. I'll drop 12 for the program today. Same card and stylus on the same table. Using the same preamp on the Bruce Lippi Memorial Pioneer PL518 turntable with a Shure SC39EJ card and stylus. Starting with segment one, I'm Jake, by the way, your host. Thank you for joining us this morning. And let us get started with tracks one and two. The Guess Who, I love digging through the bargain bins, just trying to save. It's like record rescue. I'm trying to save these great records that need to be heard. And 1971 RCA released The Best of The Guess Who. So Stu, American Woman, of course, $2 is what I paid for it. Had a sweet blacklight poster. The originals with the orange RCA label had a purplish blacklight poster. Super cool. And I actually had an extra poster. I just needed a disc and an album to go with it. $2. Completed. It's in the two spot. Guess Who CSN. That's Crosby, Stills, and Nash. Wooden Ships, their self-titled 69 album on Atlantic Records, starts the vinyl hour. Waxed Ecstatic on the Cat.

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I'm Jake. Track 3 for segment 1. Black Oak, Arkansas, their self-titled album from 71. White label promo, Presswell Plant, Hot and Nasty. It's Black Oak, Arkansas here for the Cats Waxed Ecstatic.

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3: Welcome back, Jake. Spinning Records Sunday morning. This is The Cat's legitimate vinyl hour. Real vinyl, real turntable, real carton stylus, and right into your ears. 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And David Bowie's Golden Years, 1983 RCA released a kind of a best of, featuring all eras of David Bowie. Well, no, actually, it was 70s into the 80s, and does not include the early stuff. But of course, Golden Years was an appropriate title and a great song on that. But since we just played some Who, David Bowie did cover the Who on this particular compilation. I can't explain. We'll be in the five spot in the Who with a rare album from Australia in 1982. Came out in Polydor Records called Joined Together Rarities. A year later, it would be released in Europe as Rarities Volume 1 and 2. So super rare, but cool. Some of these extras, B-sides and live tracks. Let's do The Relay. So Who Bowie here. Continue The Cat's Waxed Ecstatic Vinyl Hour.

Spinning records Sunday morning. I'm Jake. Anthrax 6 and 7, Wasp, Last Command, 1985, Capitol Records U.S. gold stamp promo I got from the Chief, Raymond, on the South Side. And that's a cool one. Running Wild in the Streets, song we're going to play, and we'll dedicate that to you, Ray. Rat and their self-titled 83 album would be issued on Time Coast Records, has silver labels. And of course, right after this, Atlantic Records would sign Rat and reissue this particular EP. And it would be done with a Red Atlantic label on it. So just make note of that. This one was out of the Ponca collection a couple weeks ago. And a different version of Back for More that ended up on Out of the Cellar. But this is the original Rat, Wasp, Cat, Vinyl Hour on KATT.

Jake Spinner Records, Cat's Vinyl Hour. We call it Wax Ecstatic. Tracks 8 and 9. Finally, have a Kiss MTV Unplugged, an original 1996 one. Partial Shrink with Hype Sticker. Came out on Mercury Records. Let's do some Rock Bottom in the 9 spot. And as you listen to records and start to discover stuff, or, you know, focus, you know, you'll go down these rabbit holes. Like for me in the last week, it was various Heart albums, and then came across the album Bad Animals that came out in 1987 and the title track. And I was blown away. I'm sure I've heard it before, but I really didn't remember it. But I kind of picked up the stylus and put it back at the beginning and did that quite a few times, actually, until I said, man, this is a cool song. So I'm going to play it for you. Heart, Bad Animals, Kiss, Rock Bottom, Cat's Waxed Ecstatic, Vinyl Hour.

Well, when this album first came out in 1996, it was not available on vinyl. Be some years later, it would get its first vinyl issue here in the U.S. I have one of those, but a couple of years ago, Failure Records, I guess they got control of their catalog and whatever and released it on their own and did autograph copies, which I believe still may be available on their website. Fantastic Planet, Amazing Records, Saturday Savior in the 10 spot. And we'll conclude segment two here for a new vinyl hour on the Cat.

Lucky Star Casino presents the 26th annual Smoke on the Water drag boat races. Friday, July 24th through Sunday, July 26th at Lake El Reno. The fastest drag boats from across the country return for 3 days of high-speed action. Friday, test and tune from noon to 5, then show and glow at dusk, where you can meet the drivers and see the boats up close. Saturday and Sunday, it's race time. Gates at 9, race begins at 11. You'll see boats blasting side by side.

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1: A little styling Sunday morning happens for you. Man, we're up to 254 hours of vinyl records and have to pull out a calculator. It's four, almost 5 years, something like that, of doing this and still at it. Still every week looking for records, looking everywhere, actually. And if you have some, or you have an uncle or a grandfather or somebody that has some records they never enjoy, never listen to, encourage them to send them down the road and get some good money out of it, because I'm always buying and always looking. So reach out to me on social media and would love to help you out and make a deal on that. Mesa concludes the show this morning. They call it Scarlet Doom out of Italy with a female singer. Great stuff. I love the jazz interlude about 4 minutes into this. Album came out April of last year, and this pressing was recently a European pressing on Metal Blade Records. The album The Spin, the song The Dress from M-E-S-S-A Mesa. We'll conclude the vinyl hour this morning on the Cat. White Stripes Conquest. Grabbed another copy of their 2007 album Icky Thump. So that means keep the better one. They're both great copies, but the previous one I had, I'm going to release into the wild. So be looking for that soon at a record show here in town. And that'll do it. White Stripes Mesa. Conclude another great vinyl hour this Sunday morning on the Cat. Lose next. Enjoy your Sunday and stay warm tomorrow. And we'll be back at it next Sunday here on the Cat.

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And that is the band Eve 6, name of the tune, Inside Out. We are Rock 100.5, KATT-FM, right here in Northwest Oklahoma City. Lou Rhodes in studio with you, Cat Nation, on your Sunday. And thanks for cranking a cat, no matter how you're doing it. 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The brother does what he does. He does it well. He's been doing it for a long dang time, man. Counts him down for you. The top 20 trending tunes is heard right here on Rock 100.5 The Cat. Plus, you have the Pure Rock Resurrection, right? And number one song from years gone by. That's cool. But I think what we all really dig, the Pure Rock Extra. Now, this is awesome. A brand new song, possibly a brand new band, you're hearing for the first time right there on the Cat's Pure Rock 20. 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But right now, my friends, it is time. It is time to kick the tires, light the fires, drop that gear down. We are cruising the highway to hell, AC/DC on your Cat.

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1: 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Just play the game one way. You hit a ball in the gap, run. 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
3: Now taking a quick look at Fox 25 weather. Well, low 90s for the next couple days. Not as hot as last weekend, man. Low 90s today, low 90s tomorrow, and then low 70s in the overnight. We do have a possible chance of maybe some showers, maybe some thunderstorms, but we'll see how that plays out, man. 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

And that is the band Evanescence. Name of the tune is Afterlife. We are Rock 100.5, your cat right here in Northwest Oklahoma City. And thank you, Cat Nation, for cranking us up this Sunday, no matter how you're doing it. Maybe it's 100.5 FM in Oklahoma City. 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Mr. J. Ramone comes in each and every night, Sunday night, for Cat Signature Programming right here on Rock 100.5 The Cat, and he brings you the LTS. 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
12: A better life with Dr. Sanjay Gupta.
13: They say consistency is key, but sometimes you just gotta switch it up. A new study out of Harvard School of Public Health found that varying your exercise routine could add years to your life. What exercise someone did didn't matter much. What did matter was that all the exercises together worked all the muscle groups in their body. Now, an added benefit to changing things up is it can help you push through the plateau effect. That's when your body gets so efficient at doing something that you actually stop getting better at it. And we know from previous research that specializing in any one sport at a young age can make someone actually more prone to injury. And as experts we talk to point out, even elite athletes switch up things with their workouts, making sure to target strength, cardio, flexibility, balance, and doing that every single week. I'm Dr. Sanjay Gupta, helping you live a better life.
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And it is always a good time to spin some Metallica. 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We are Rock 100.5 KATT FM right here in Northwest Oklahoma City. 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And Jake basically opens up his entire vinyl collection, man. 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Right now, let's kick out some Scorpions on The Cat.

0: your concert source, Rock 100.4, The Cat. Meanwhile, inside the Catmobile, Catman is racing to get his Catfest tickets.
1: That's right. I've got to get tickets for Catfest as soon as possible.
2: Holy hairballs, Catman. When is Catfest?
0: Saturday, August 22nd. Lucky Star Amphitheater.
2: And who's coming?
0: Chevelle. I Prevail. Special guest, Sleep Theory. A-Ron Jones. Malthica. Eva Under Fire. And the winner in Battle for Catfest.
2: Holy, check the liver light, Catman. That show's gonna be huge.
1: Huge. That reminds me of Catwoman. Huge yet firm.
3: And you can get more info.
4: A better life with Dr. Sanjay Gupta.
5: There are lots of things you can measure to get an idea of how healthy you are at any given moment. Temperature, heart rate, blood pressure, just to name a few. But how about how healthy you will be and how long you're likely to live? According to a new study out of the University at Buffalo, two simple strength tests are pretty accurate at predicting longevity in older women. One is hand grip strength, and the other is how quickly people can stand up from a seated position without using their arms. By the way, I remember interviewing former President Jimmy Carter when he was quite old and being really impressed how he just popped out of the chair without using his arms. Not a lot of older people can actually do that. But I think the message here is that maintaining strength as you age is going to help you perform everyday activities, but also help you avoid injury and stay independent. I'm Dr. Sanjay Gupta, helping you live a better life.
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2: Well, a little break in the heat for the next couple days. We're actually talking low 90s both today and tomorrow, according to Fox 25. Low 70s in the overnight. There is a chance of possible showers, thunderstorms, but we'll see how that plays out, man. Right now, let's get the let out. Zeppelin on the cat.

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Chevelle, I Prevail, Sleep Theory, Aaron Jones, Eva Under Fire, Mothica, and the winner in Battle for CADFest completes this killer lineup Saturday, August the 22nd. Great venue. 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

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So you got to be on time because you got another opportunity. We're going to unlock a new sweet deal this coming Friday morning, 8:20 a.m. for Cafe 7. 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Right now, let's kick out some Seether, man. Remedy on the Cat.

And that is the band Bad Omens. Name of the tune is Just Pretend. We are Rock 100.5, KATT-FM, right here in Northwest Oklahoma City. My name is Lou Rhodes, and thank you, Cat Nation, for cranking us up this Sunday. No matter how you're doing it, man, whether it's 100.5 FM here in Oklahoma City, or maybe you're even streaming us off our free Cat app, absolutely free. 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Really, that's back when I started listening to Rick and Brad in the 90s. A lot of funny stuff. That's when my family moved to Oklahoma City. Well, the Oklahoma City area, I'll say that. All you got to do, go to cat.com, click on the shows tab. Right there, you'll see Rick and Brad Theater Central. Click that, and then, there you have it, man. Get your theater fix, your Rick and Brad theater fix on from Rock 100.5, The Cat. Right now, so let's take a holiday, courtesy of Green Day on The Cat.

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1: Hello, it's Rick and Brad. Hope you're having a great weekend. We'll be back in action here Monday.
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I don't know if you've checked it out, Cat Concert Keeper, man, but some great shows coming to Oklahoma. You got Motionless and White. They're going to be playing over at the Zoo Amphitheater. Yeah, man. August the 11th. Then you have CatFest 2026, the Cat's Big 5-0 Rock Show, baby. Lucky Star Amphitheater, that's up in Concho, of course, as you know. And then, of course, you have Stained, Hoobastank, Seether. They're going to be at the BOK Center, Tulsa. Now, this is happening, when is this? This is October the 16th, so that's going to be a really great show. And, of course, Rocklahoma happening Labor Day weekend, September the 4th through the 6th, up in Pryor, man. So, a lot of great shows, as I said, cat.com. Full details, links, ticket information, all that good stuff right there at your fingertips. Right now, let's get down with some Perfect Circle. Haven't spun these guys in a minute, I feel. Judith on the Cat.

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2: Well, according to Fox 25 Weather, we actually get a little break from the heat. Not much of one, but hey, we'll take it, right? Low 90s today and tomorrow. We're looking at low 70s in the overnight. Now, there is a chance of possible thunderstorm showers maybe today, but we'll see how that plays out. Right now, it's that little band of Texas. I know you heard of them. ZZ Top on the cat.

And that is the Pretty Reckless and Rock 100.5 KATT-FM right here, my friends, in Northwest Oklahoma City. My name is Lou Rhodes, about to get out of here for the rest of the afternoon. But I'll tell you what, Cat Nation, I know you know about it. These things are hot. They're going quick. 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So we're going to be out this coming Friday, July the 17th, 2 to 6 p.m., Lucky Star Casino out in Calumet. So go out there, grab your cards, and that new 2026 Rock King Cat sticker, man. Hey, my name is Lou. I am through. I'm getting out of here, man. I'm going to drop some Everlast on you guys. You stay cool, Cat Nation. I will talk to you next Saturday.

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Still Rock King. 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

Another one bites the dust. Right here, Rock 100.5 FM, The Cats. 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I'm Travis, and thank you for tuning in here for your Sunday fun day afternoon. We've got some Queens of the Stone Age, we got some Nickelback, Whitesnake, Shinedown, some Silverchair. It's all coming up here in just a few minutes. Hope you're having a good Sunday out there. Hope you're looking forward to the rest of the day, the end of the weekend, moving on into the work week. If you like your job, if not, then, you know, you just got to get through a few days before the next weekend, that kind of stuff, you know. But in the meantime, let's jump on right now into some Ozzy Osbourne. See you on the other side. It's Rock 100.5 FM, The Cats.

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We've got the Cat's official anniversary trading cards with all the information, the dates, times, and locations, plus the designs of the cards that we have released so far and the upcoming cards as well, so that you can keep up and maybe you'll have a favorite. Maybe you want to make sure you grab that card and, you know, put it in one of those little sleeves or one of those little mint condition type things with the grading and all that other cool stuff. I don't know what you want to do with them, but you probably could do that. You can also check out all the other cool stuff that we've got at KATT.com as well, like the sweet deals we do every Friday morning at 8:20 a.m., plus concert information, giveaways, merchandise, all sorts of cool stuff that's available at KATT.com. Plus, we've even got all the information you need for a CatFest, which is happening here in just a little over a month. But in the meantime, we've got plenty more on the way as we move through the rest of the afternoon, but I'm not going to keep you. Let's jump into some Silver Chair. 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

0: day Monday morning with Oklahoma City's number one morning show, Rick and Brad.
1: Hello, it's Rick and Brad. Hope you're having a great weekend. We'll be back in action here Monday.
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hot pursuit and fiery auto crashes. Some will die in hot pursuit while sifting through my ashes. Some will fall in love with life and drink it from a fountain that is pouring like an avalanche coming down the mountain. I don't

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don't want to go home tonight. That's okay, because it's still 4 o'clock here in Oklahoma City at 100.5 FM here on the legendary KATT. It's the Cat. We're also streaming anytime, anywhere on your phones with the free Cat app you can download for your Apple or your Android device. I'm Travis, and thank you for tuning in just after 4 o'clock here for your Sunday afternoon. We're chugging right along. We've got some Metallica, some Alice in Chains, Falling in Reverse, Pink Floyd, 21 Pilots, and plenty more as we move on through the rest of the afternoon here. So I hope you're having a good day out there. Hope you're looking forward to all the cool things that we've got going on for the rest of the summer and through the fall and the winter and all of that good stuff here through the rest of 2026. This week, The Odyssey opens in theaters. I'm excited for it. I don't know if you are, but if you're into history and you like the fictional history, you can always go watch that. Too bad we don't have the IMAX 70mm showings. So if somebody at, you know, AMC or the Warren or wherever the IMAX theaters are here in Oklahoma, maybe take a note and get some of that going. But in the meantime, let's jump into some Rob Zombie, It's Living Dead Girl, right here on Rock 100.5 FM, The Cat.

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2: Yeah. I wake up every morning with my head up in a daze. I'm not sure if I should say this, but I'll say it anyway. Everybody tries to tell

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Every wall that I knock down is just a wall that I replace. I'm in a race against myself, I try to keep a steady pace. How the will I escape?

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So there's more ways than ever to crank the Cat all day, every day, wherever you are. Whether you're out and about, at home, or at work, all that good stuff. I'm Travis, and thank you for tuning in for your Sunday afternoon here. We got some Guns N' Roses, we got some Creed coming up here before 5 o'clock. After 5, we'll move into the last hour of the afternoon here with some Foo Fighters, some Offspring, some 7 Mary 3, all sorts of good stuff as we move on through the rest of the afternoon. So, hope you're having a good Sunday out there. Let's jump into some 21 Pilots. It's Rock 100.5 FM, The Cat.

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CatFest is going to be Chevelle, I Prevail, Sleep Theory, Aaron Jones, Eva Under Fire, and the winner of the battle for CatFest. And that is happening Saturday, August 22nd, over at the Lucky Star Amphitheater in Concho. So you can go to KATT.com right now, get the details, links, frequently asked questions, the ticket information, all of that good stuff over on the website. I'm Travis, and thank you for tuning in here for your Sunday afternoon. We're moving right along. We got some Bush, Tool, Red Hot Chili Peppers, some Evanescence here coming up in a few minutes. For right now, let's jump into some 7 Mary 3. It's Rock 100.5 FM The Cats.

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1: A better life with Dr. Sanjay Gupta.
2: For decades, the prevailing wisdom for someone who's had a heart attack has been to put them on beta blockers for the rest of their life. But new research suggests that might not be necessary, and that the benefits of these medications probably taper off after a year or two. On the whole, and for the average person, beta blockers are very safe and very effective. But, as with any medication, they can come with a cost. A financial one, and also potential side effects. We're talking about things like fatigue, dizziness, dry mouth, dry eyes. I want to be clear when I say that you absolutely should talk to your doctor before starting or stopping any medication. Point is, if you're years out from a heart attack and you're in otherwise good health, you might want to ask your doctor about discontinuing beta blockers. You want to, of course, keep up a healthy lifestyle, diet, exercise, and sleep. I'm Dr. Sanjay Gupta, helping you live a better life.
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27: Temperatures down into the 70s for the overnight tonight here in Oklahoma City, and then tomorrow we are starting the work week off. On Monday and Tuesday, both sharing a high of 91 degrees with mostly sunny skies. Here on Wednesday, highs up to 91 with partly cloudy skies, so it's going to be a good couple of days. For now, let's jump into some Bush. 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

Evanescence, who will you follow? It's the latest from the band Evanescence right here on Rock 100.5 FM, The Cat, here on the radio at 100.5 FM, here in the middle of the 5 o'clock hour on your Sunday afternoon. But we're nearing the end of the afternoon here because after 6 o'clock, we're moving on into the evening over here at The Cat. Before then, we've got some Rat and we've got some Pearl Jam here coming up before 6. After 6 o'clock, we are kicking the evening off with the Black Crowes, some Shinedown, and a little bit of Led Zeppelin there for you. So I hope you're having a good Sunday out there. Hope you're looking forward to the rest of the evening, whatever it is that you've got planned. If you didn't do anything for last weekend, which was 4th of July, maybe you're still out partying this weekend. Who knows? It's July. It's America's 250th anniversary, the birthday, whichever you want to call it, anniversary, birthday, celebration, whatever the word is, you know. Hope you're having a good day out there, staying safe, all of that good stuff. Let's jump into some Audio Slave here and Show Me How to Live. 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
1: Hello, it's Rick and Brad. Hope you're having a great weekend. We'll be back in action here Monday.
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28: A better life with Dr. Sanjay Gupta.
29: For years, we've been talking about both the positive and negative effects of being on social media. And I would say, by and large, for older adults, social media is net positive. Not all positive, but net positive. Helps them keep in touch with friends and stay social. But for younger people, social media use, especially heavy use, tends to be net negative. In fact, according to this year's World Happiness Report, youth who use social media more than 5 hours a day reported a lower level of well-being. And researchers who study this sort of thing found that many teens wish these platforms didn't even exist, and yet they can't seem to stop using them. Experts we talked to largely suggested two things. Ideally, along with your friend group, take some time offline. Also, try to recurate your algorithm so it shows you posts that'll make you feel good. I'm Dr. Sanjay Gupta, helping you live a better life.
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It's Rock 100.5 FM, the Legendary Cats. Some shine down right here just after 6 o'clock on your Sunday evening. 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I know I said what it would be like to be young again, you know, or I wish I was. I mean, I'm only in my mid-30s, so I'm not as old as some people out there. I'm not as young as other people out there. But, you know, the things you could do if you were still in your late teens, early 20s, mid-20s, whatever it is. Go on to katt.com right now. Or, you know, I mean, you can go right now because you can find some of the information. 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They've got a new sweet deal that happens every Friday morning at 8:20 a.m. where you can get $50 gift certificates for $25 to some of the great places to eat. Or it may not even be an eatery, it may be something else. But here, coming up this coming Friday, July 17th, the sweet deal that is unlocking at 8:20 a.m. this coming Friday is for Cafe 7. So you can get a $50 gift certificate for $25 to Cafe 7 this coming Friday, July 17th. At 8:20 a.m. So make sure you head on over to katt.com for that. They're in limited supply. 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So, for now, let's jump into some Led Zeppelin. 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
2: Temperatures down into the 70s for the overnight tonight, and then here for your work week starting off on Monday and Tuesday, and actually Wednesday as well, with highs up to 91 degrees, with lows down into the 70s, and mostly sunny skies for most of the beginning of the work week. 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

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I'm Travis and thank you for tuning in here for your Sunday evening, but it's almost 7 o'clock. So it's time for me to jump on out of here. Before I go, I've got you some AC/DC and some Stained on the way for you. After 7 o'clock, we're joined by Cameron Buchholz for the Cats Pure Rock 20, and then later on tonight after 9 p.m. for the Cats Local Talent Show, so make sure you tune into that. Because there's all sorts of good local music that is happening all around here, and some of it is about to, let itself shine for the Battle for CatFest, and then they'll be opening for CatFest. So there's all sorts of good local stuff that we can listen to. In the meantime, though, have a good day, have a good week, have a good weekend. Let's welcome to paradise. It's some Green Day here for you. It's Rock 100.5 FM, The Cats.

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6: 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I am Cameron Buchholz, and this is The Cat's Pure Rock 20. Tonight, I will be counting down the week's top 20 trending tunes as heard on The Cat and decided by you, Oklahoma City. We'll also be doing the Pure Rock Resurrection. That is a number one song from this date from a year gone by. Tonight, we're going back to the year 2000. And we'll also be doing the Pure Rock Extra, a brand new tune you're hearing here first. But let's get right into the countdown with number 20. It's the latest from Greta Van Fleet. 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